0: For my cervical screening test, I chose to ask my doctor about options for screening.
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My name is Kaden Kerwin. I'm a Barkindji Noongal from Wilcannia. These are also some words that we use when we want to stand up, sit down, or lie down. The first one, Dari, stand up. Dari, Dari, Nginga, Nginga.

0: sit down. 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

0: Next up, we'll be listening to Murray Butcher with some Bark and Bites.
1: You keep these fellas away from the meat, the old blowfly. We call him Bullera. Bullera. Bullera. An old march fly, when he bites you, it stings. We call him Pimpery. 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The Willikali word for it is Mumberty. 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Honey. We call honey Warna. Warna. Warna. Wild honey we call Tumuli. 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Tumuli. Wild honey is honey made from native bees. Kalu. Kalu. Kalu. That's the honeycomb.
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0: Hello, my name is Kayleen Kerwin. I'm a Barkindjinoongal from Wilcannia. My dad lived at the river. How we say that would be Kambachai Ninkachi Bakana. Kambachai Ninkapa Bakana.
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The devil went to Jamaica. He was looking to sell some weed. He was doing fine. They were standing in line. It was excellent weed indeed. When he came across this young man who was likewise peddling pot, and the devil slid down the beach to the kid and said, "Boy, let me tell you what. I guess you kind of figured I'm a reefer head, of course. 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Now, your stuff smells okay, but this could tranquilize a horse. I'll bet a million in cash against your stash, because I think mine's better than yours." 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Johnny, roll a ball of hash and make sure it's the bomb, because the devil..."

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0: Hello, my name is Kayleen Kerwin. 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
4: 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We caught up with CEO Jacqueline McGowan-Jones to find out more.
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1: Dresses, people call nipa. 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

0: Kala, Black Brim, Yamacha, Yamacha, Yamacha. Another one is Yamaka, Yamaka, Yamaka. That's the catfish. Namba, Namba, Namba, Bounty Brim. In Barkanji stories, the Bounty Brim was the first fish.
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0: Yang tegal nyantro wangkumara. We are learning wangkumara.
1: This week we are going to learn how to say conversations in wangkumara with questions and answers. For example, if you wanted to say, "Come here, boy," in wangkumara you would say, "Yantani kangua." Come here, boy.
2: 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In wangkumara you would say, "Waliyahini kalkara." 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

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Dear. 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Right down the hill. You know, cross that river, you may change the wallet. 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

0: najde dalba rebrnan šuta dalavun šuta razgleda ola lengvić barar vidi rič families people vidi devo all of them and they used to walk up the river and they've got fire and everybody strong strong proud proud people nalaka ngandi rambara alawa.
1: Hey guys, Alana Kennedy here from the Matildas for RAD. Being part of any team means that each person tries their hardest to make sure they're the winners and not rely on other players while they slack off. Being the designated driver is much the same. It's about being a team player and staying off the drink that night so that you can get your teammates home safely. Here's how it works. One weekend, you're the designated driver. Then the following weekend, one of your mates is, and so on. Will you be the designated driver tonight?
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0: This is Kaya Simon from the Matildas for RAD. It's hard to imagine badly injuring or losing a friend to a drink driving crash, but imagine being faced with that possibility and knowing that you had the power to stop it. 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But they may be the most important decisions of your life. So if you're going to drink while watching the Matildas, then plan ahead. Because friends don't let friends drink drive.
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0: You've heard a few old fables of old fogies round the table about the felt in some felt hats worn by the chosen few. All those flinching fellows falter as they fluster one another with a freaky fashioned fiction. The story's old and new, but my old hat, it's flogged an old Black Angus and is fairly frayed from fungus from the foggy humid forest beside the old Dane tree. It's freed a filly's fetlock from a ferrule's faulty fence, and the forlorn old hat's been faithful to an old bushmate like me. You know, of all the felt I've ever felt, I've never felt a piece of felt that has felt the same as that felt felt. And first I felt the felt in that old felt hat. It had frigid frozen feathers and a freshly fashioned headband, and they fanned the flinty flickers of a fire in falling snow, and fumbling freezing fingers would fold the forecrown of the felt hat, fantasizing flashes about an old felt that I know. It's fairly frizzled from the groggin, fairly faded from a flogging. It's flawed for festive fashion, you could say to frippery. But I'll never fret to friction. To this felt I feel addiction. This favoured fur I fraternise is just a part of me. Friends, this firkin flaunts fixation. For this felt, sheer adulation. As I fumble folding feeble hands, I fondle fashion's pelt. Forgive me for my fervour, but I feel I can't go further, for I fear the flow of feelings when I think of that old felt. Of all the felt I've ever felt, I've never felt a piece of felt that has felt the same as that felt felt. When first I felt the felt in that old...
1: Talking on Debris.

0: Gobek Noongar people, to the valley of Zorbi-4, gain strength from your culture, the spiritual dreaming war. Seek shelter from the vulture of colonial oppressors' law, for the presence of Jaeger's spirit as Noongars unite once more.
1: We listen to the stories as the elders again explain how your culture flourished before the Europeans came. Find why it's important, your strength must never wane. Noongars need the spiritual, like dry land needs rain. 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

depression. Will Daddy ever smile again? Honey, I heard you praying last night. The Lord has just begun to fight. But with the right physician and the right prescription, yep, Daddy's gonna smile again.

0: Harvey Lewick here from the Matildas for Wrath. In football, there's simply no room for excuses. 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

first argument last night, and he said loads of cruel things that really hurt me. I know he's sorry and didn't mean the things he said, because he sent me flowers today. I got flowers today. It wasn't our anniversary or any other special day. Last night, he threw me into a wall and started to choke me. It seemed like a nightmare. I couldn't believe it was real. I woke up this morning, sore and bruised all over. I know he must be sorry, because he sent me flowers today. I got flowers today. It wasn't Mother's Day or any other special day. Last night, he beat me up again. It was much worse than all the other times. If I leave him, what will I do? How will I take care of my kids? What about money? I'm afraid of him, but I'm scared to leave. But I know he must be sorry, because he sent me flowers today. I got flowers today. Today was a very special day. It was the day of my funeral. Last night, he finally killed me. He beat me to death. If only I had gathered enough courage to leave him, I wouldn't have gotten flowers today. Thank you.

0: G'day, it's Matt O'Kine here. 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

0: We all like to have that little time out in the bush or by a river or lake. That special place we can take our family or friends for the weekend, away from the daily grind or noise, and relax in serene surroundings with its natural, uncluttered state. But that's only going to remain that way while ever you're responsible about your litter. So what you take along with you, be sure to leave with, for the only thing that should be left behind is your footprints. The Tidy Towns program, showing the way for a much brighter and cleaner future for all.
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0: No, kids are such great fun, aren't they? This is Evie, my 7-year-old granddaughter. And Evie, what's your favourite time of the week?
1: Swimming time!
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0: Hello, cup. 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
2: God, no.
0: You're my friend.
2: Yeah. Lifelong.
0: Thank you for being my friend.

From the Dream Time to the heart of the country, where every song tells a story, here on Triple A, we'll have Australiana coming down for years by the time we finish the program. So wherever you are, great to have you with us here on the Sunday's Big Brekkie, Triple A, Murray Country.

0: best of Aussie and Murray classics here on the Sunday Big Brekkie. Good morning, folks, wherever you are in that beautiful country. Great to have you with us here on the Sunday morning. And in that set, the great Murray Sounds of Dale R. Huddleston and the Riverbank Band. But loving eyes, he's got a new album at Dale R. Huddleston working for Centrelink with Outback Paddy. And of course, it sounds like you work with the Centrelink, all the run and run you got to do for them. And of course, Uncle Liz Collins there with the name of Boomerang with the great Murray Sounds. Dunraim Station from Tanya Kernigan and the Fat Roy Crossan. What a great song that is from the Rumpy Band. And saying hello to all our listeners out across Fitzroy Country. It's good to have you with us here on Triple A Murray Country. Right, coming your way, we got our community notice board today in country music. We got a Bush Poets Live on stage, that is, Bush Poets Live on stage, and also the birthday calls. 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Great music coming to you. Archie Roach, also Wayne Law, Big Jeffrey Ground, Melinda Snyder, and Tracy Lee Gray here on the Big Brekkie, Triple A Murray Country.
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A Hospinal lady who was happy, and Guy, how did you manage to stay that way? She said, you're single, I'll tell you then. If you want to be happy, stay away from men. They're pigs in the house, all noisy and dirty, and most of their sex drive's gone at 30. They break wind at the table, they belch and snore, and they leave their clothes and eat on the floor. You got any money, it'll soon be spent. They never can explain just where it went. They're always looking for work, but it's hard, you see, to find at the pub or the TAB. They come home drunk and you get a punch in the head, and then they stagger off to be sick in the bed. They won't wash dishes, can't close the door. I know about men have been married before. By the time I was 40, six husbands I'd got. Five was poisoned and one was shot. That six was lucky, the poison never got him, and the bugger wouldn't drink it, that's why I shot him.

0: Murray Country on the Sunday's Big Brekkie. And what a great song that is from Wayne Law in Drive. I have a lot of users out there driving this morning, getting in that cool, fresh winter air that's blowing up here from near to New South Wales. I'll tell you what, whether we beat New South Wales or not, they still send that cold air up here, don't they? They pass back in some sort of way. Well, so in that same set, we had the legendary sounds of Archie Roach with the Bicentennial Blues, recorded live. Then we had Divorced from Mad Donnie Lloyd. The late Donnie Lloyd, he's from Devon Grafton. Then we had Barco Water there from Tracy Costa, Taking Time Away from Kerry Kennedy, and Elan Beach from Tracy Lee Gray there, with some great music in that set. Triple A Murray Country coming your way, Linda Snyder, Adam Brand, Slim Dusty, and coming up right now we've got the great song Nile Nile Girl here on Triple A Murray Country, the Sunday's Big Brekkie.
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Cracking out the first hour here on the Sunday's Big Brekkie, and can you hear me down the hillside? Melinda Snyder. And great song to get you going in the morning. The Last Man Standing from Adam Brand, that was his first big number one hit. Then we had Slim Dusty with the Jimbarella Kid, featuring the talking guitar there, Mr. Barry Thornton on the lead guitar. And Nile Nile Girl up the top there. Isn't that a great old song? Love that one. Triple A Murray Country coming up in the next hour. We got have another Bush Pudge live on stage. We have community notice board, the day in country music, and birthday calls and heaps of great country music. You're on the Sunday's Big Brekkie, Triple A Murray Country.

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0: best of the Aussie and Murray Classics here on Triple A Murray Country on the Sunday. Big Brekkie, and in that set, what a great song from Shane Howard and Heart of My Country. And he just finished the big two with Paul Kelly and Casey Chambers. And Casey Chambers mentioned it was the best two she's ever been on. And I'd say it would be with two of the best songwriters in the country there, Shane Howard and Paul Kelly. Also on there, Reg Lindsay, the late Reg Lindsay with Armstrong. That was a worldwide hit when the man first walked on the moon. The Rumpy Band, Hold It In The Arms. Then we had the Wolf Brothers with the Song of the Year with Australian Made. And up the top there, the Ballad of Sandy Kidd from Big Jeffrey Brown. And that's all about when the cotton growers wanted the grey cotton out there on the Cooper. And once the beef growers found out about it, they put up a big stint, and Sandy Kidd was the main man. He saved the beautiful outback ecosystem on the Cooper's Creek. And good on you, Sandy Kidd, and good on you, Jeffrey Brown. Great song, Triple A, Murray Country. Right, coming your way this hour, we've got the birthday calls around about 10 to 8. We also got community notice board. We also got today in country music. Another Bush Poets live on stage here on the Big Brekkie. That needs more coming your way. And up after this break, we've got the great sounds of Mark Binbarker. Triple A, Murray Country.
1: 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You're on this Sunday's Big Brekkie on
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0: away, Murray Country.
1: Well, a while ago, up where they grow all the cane, the farmers were bothered by a bug that drove them nearly insane.

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It took millions of years for those species to become interlinked.

0: country since the Fox, I reckon.
1: I will admit when I hear snake that I'm the first to pack it. And if someone yelled out, shark, I reckon I'd outswim Grant Hackett. But of all the top 10 warning shouts, there's one that woos the voter down at the Warwick swimming pool, and that's the cry of floater. It's a floater. Spots the lifeguard down patrolling at the pool. Me and Dave were swimming and we tried to keep our cool. You know it's out there lurking. But you dare not stir the seas. They're attracted to commotion. If you're really smart, you'll freeze. It's moving, cried the lifeguard as he pointed somewhere near, while behind his mate was quickly donning biohazardous gear. And as I turned to check on Dave, I realised in a minute a bloody big circle forming, and Dave was the only one in it. Remain calm, sir, the edgy lifeguard hollered from the side as a shadow started stalking Dave. And he spied its wrinkly hide. I think it's just a polywaffle. Some old bloke reassures. Well, come and bloody scoop it out, Dave said. It's probably yours. Remain calm, sir, the lifeguard said. We'll get the net and sweeper. You'd better get it quick, Dave said. It's hurting me in duper. And no, I'd never seen him turn and run in times of strife. Right now he was on his tippy toes, retreating for his life. And then Dave slipped. And as he did, those ripples like a wave picked up that little parcel and addressed it, care of Dave. It's touched him, screamed the lifeguard, nearly fainting in distaste. While that floater, like a moray eel, now wrapped around Dave's waist. He lurched out of the water like a croc had crashed his gate, and his eyes were begging at me, Marco, come and help me, mate. So I quickly formed a battle plan, and like the faithful scout, took two steps back and hollered, she's breaking up, get out! 100 swimmers cleared that pool in 7 seconds flat. Kids were bawling in the showers, pointing down, oh, look, what's that? And the worst thing in the wash-up was Dave's reputation doomed. No, it wasn't him who did it, but that's what they all assumed. You filthy man. One mother barked and Dave felt like old Blue, whose boss had gone and blamed him for a fart he didn't do. Well, he'd had his pool guts kicked enough, so he figured, what the hell, you'd better up the chlorine, boys, because I peed in there as well. And as the lifeguard went and got the vacuum with the motor, he told Dave he was banned. Dave just didn't give a floater. If you think I'm responsible, he said, then you're a fool. Wake up and smell the roses, boy. But first, drain out your pool. And then we spied this toddler crouching down the little end, buck naked and red-faced like he had just seen off a friend. There's the culprit, Dave accused, you dirty little elf. Well, congratulations, kid, you got the whole pool to yourself. Case dismissed, we both declared. But we realised walking out, Dave's ship was sinking slowly and he'd cop some crap, no doubt. And if you throw enough, it sticks, unless you're down the pool. When it's not the sinking ship to watch, it's more that floating stool.

0: From the dream time to the heart of the country, you're on Triple A Murray Country, where every song tells a story here on the Sunday's Big Brekkie. Lee Kernaghan, Girls Gone Wild. Up before that, we had Johnny Williamson with Pop a Whiskey November. Then we had T.C. Cassidy, Tanya, with Darlin' Billy, old Norma O'Hara Murphy song. Then we had Bush Pudge Live on Stage, featured Marco Glory with Floater. Then we had Cane Toad from Ronnie Hodges. And up the top there, the great Murray Sounds of Mark Ben Barker, Acker Mary G with the Crobbery People. Triple A Murray Country coming your way next. We'll have the birthday calls, and if you're celebrating your birthday, make sure you stay tuned. 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Right, back into some more great music coming your way. We've got the Flying In Me, Melinda Snyder, Roger Knox with his latest single, and we also got Troy Cassidale here on Triple A Murray Country.
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4: Triple

Cracking out the first hour here on Triple A Murray Country on the Big Brekkie, the Sunday's Big Brekkie, featuring the best of the Aussie Murray classics and the Blimey Muse, Something Somewhere from them guys, great musicians in that band. Also there, Melinda Snyder, Men in Trucks, saying hello to all our truckies this morning. I'm getting around Australia, doing it hard with the diesel prices and they certainly go 24/7. Also there we had Middle Camp from Roger Knox, and of course that's the King of Murray Country's second song off his album Boonabi, which means the Great Northern Star. What a great album. All the songs on that album are written by Roger, and that's a fantastic song there too, with the Middle Camp. Also in there, the Quiet Blake from Glen Jones. Everybody knows him as Jonesy. Great voice. He's from Penrith down in New South Wales. Lives up here, lives out in Queensland country these days. And of course he was Bluey the Cook down at the R.M. Williams Outback Spectacular. And he's retired now. Good on you, Jonesy. That's a great song. And Troy Cassidale up the top there with one of my favourite songs, all about that great Wiradjuri warrior, Windradyne, the first band to commit guerrilla warfare against the British. And tells it like it is, Troy, doesn't it? And that's a fantastic song. Triple A Murray Country, now it's time for the birthday calls. And when you're if you're celebrating your birthday and you're not a member of our media platforms, all you got to do is email us here at triplea.org.au, and if you're part of our media platforms, they'll come up automatically. And we've got a few people celebrating their birthdays today. First one out is Gary Baker out of Dalby. Good on you, Gaz. I hope you have a wonderful day out there. I bet it's cold out there. Also celebrating her birthday today, Michelle McCarthy Mooney out of Chinchilla. She'll have a great day today. Jake Capel up at Toowoomba. He'll be celebrating his birthday somewhere at a racetrack on this Sunday with his racehorses. And, of course, Ricky Williams celebrating his birthday today. Hope you have a wonderful day, guys, and we'll go with this song for you. It's a beauty, too, and this is Greg Champion. Been there and done that and gonna do it again. Happy birthday, everybody.

0: Tune up the last hour here on the Sundays, Big Bricky, Triple A, Murray Country, and the legendary Jade Hurley, the old mate, the king of Coolangatta, and down on the Riverina, beautiful place down there in the Riverina. Great song there from Jade, and of course Jade is still out there doing it, and actually performed at a Legends concert about a month ago. Also in that same set, Slim Dusty, rather been, has been, and never known at all. That's a great song, written by Norm O'Hara Murphy. Also, in that case, the Chambers with The Backbone, The Desert. Now, then we've got Edley Johnson, Rock On Down to Musgrave Park. That's an old song there from Edley, and it's a beauty too. And Boys in Boots there from Tenya Kernigan, and up the top, their Greg Champion, going out to everyone celebrating their birthdays. Been there, done that, and going to do it again with Gary Baker. Also, Michelle, Jake and Rick celebrating their birthdays today. Right, more music coming your way right through this morning. We've got another Bush Potes live on stage. We also got Luke O'Shea, Johnny Uckle, Shane Howard coming your way here on Triple A, Murray Country.
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to me is a cutting description of a human being in pain. My fella hollered and screamed like a babe, and they'd only asked him his name. We were shopping when he plucked up the courage, because I had my ears pierced, I suppose. I said, we haven't time to do yours as well. The jeweller's is about to close. Let's come back tomorrow. There's a bloke over there cuts keys. Probably do your bunch while you wait. Your shoes as well, if you please. He was sexually overactive. Said it was his God-given right. I said, I don't care which one it is. You're being nicked tonight. He blamed me for being frigid. Reckon it was all my fault. Our family would have been twice the size, but whenever he tried, he was caught. He only had to drop his trousers, throw them over the leather settee. His dad would walk in for a visit and grin, sit down and turn on the TV. He sat between us this day watching football while we covered ourselves with a groan. Jumped up shouting, he's got a try. I said, he will if you go home. He rode my dad's bike to the surgery, tore off without a thought or care, rang me and said, I can't ride back. I said, you'll have to, you can't leave it there. I felt bad when he journeyed home alone, arriving sore and bruised. Should have had a saddle on that bike. It's years since it's been used. He waddled in like a baby. Took all the strength he had. I said, take your pants off, let's have a look. Can't be all that bad. I was horrified when he showed me. I cried, you'll have to go back. You've got someone else's by mistake, the ones you've got are black. What about some frozen peas? They're supposed to keep the swelling at bay. Well, I had bird's eye, so I gave them a try and I slapped anvil on straight away. I was supposed to sit on the packet, he goes. This feels like electric shocks. Take your hand away and get the bag. I said, I can't, they came in a box. Besides, there's another problem. My hand's stuck and I can't pull it off. It's welded tight to your left and right. So whatever you do, don't cough. I had him in the palm of my hand. When he blew his stack and swore, I don't know what made him angry. He always loved it there before. I said, you're the one that wanted it done and caused all this stress. I didn't know you'd shave down below. No wonder we're in this mess. There's only one thing we can do. Let's soak it off, I think. It was like an egg and spoon race making our way to the sink. We were halfway up the hallway when his dad walked in on cue. Didn't see the steam or hear the scream that came from us two. Well, it happened so quickly. Peas were everywhere. Steaming hot, and believe it or not, there was a black one lying there. He said, I can see you got your hands full. I won't bother to stop. Oh yes, he said with a grin, your mother dropped in to see how you got on with your op. Thank you very much for a little while. Thank you.

Aussie classics are here on the Sunday's Big Brekkie, Triple A, Murray Country and Girls Gone Wild there from Lee Kernaghan. And he performed yesterday over there at the Caxton Hotel down in Caxton Street just before the Broncos ran on with the Titans. Also there, Johnny Williamson, Papa Whiskey November. Then we had T.C. Cassidy, Tanya Cassidy and Darling Billy. Mad Marco there with the Bush Pope's Live on the Stage with the floater. Then we had the Cane Toads. That was a song brought to you by Ronnie Hodges. He's got some great music out, Ronnie Hodges, and that's one there all about one of the terrible things that did happen to our nature here in Australia. And Mark Ben Barker up the top there, Acker, Mary G and the Cromery People. Triple A Murray Country. Now, the last week was a huge week. Well, we celebrated National Sorry Day, National Reconciliation Week,

0: and also National Mabai Day. Now, don't forget the NAIDOC week is coming up. That starts on the 5th of July, and heaps of events are happening for the 50 years of Deadly. So it's going to be a deadly week celebrating National NAIDOC Week. 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Back in our some more great music. You're on AAA Murray Country. You're on the Sunday's Big Breakfast. We've got the Flying Emus, Melinda Snyder, Jonesy, and up after this, Troy Cassidy with one of my favourite songs. You're on the Brekkie, AAA Murray Country, the Sunday's Big Brekkie.
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Well, that's it for me, folks, for this week. Enjoy the shows right across the weekend. Don't forget you can join me again today for the Sunday's Big Brekkie, where we present the best of the Aussie and Murray Classics. Or you can join me next Saturday for the Super Saturday Morning Show, with the feature of the greatest songs of all time across six decades of country classics. 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So enjoy the rest of your day. Have a fantastic week. And stay tuned to Triple A Murray Country. And stay deadly, folks.

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0: this time, I want to acknowledge three fantastic vocalists I have up here. Everybody say yeah! And I'd like to share, I know they'd like to share with you, how blessed we are. Number one. How blessed we all are to be together. And really how talented they all are. How lucky I am to be with such caliber of singers, man. I'm just really thrilled. Really. First, we're going to start with Mavuto. That's your chocolate right there.
1: What's going on, y'all? Everybody good? Everybody having a good time? All right, check this out. My name is Mavuto and Cancer! And my name is Mavuto. And you know, I know a lot of y'all are looking at me saying, I've seen him somewhere before. You know, I'm going to tell you exactly where you saw me. You might have saw me at the gas station.

I was on the outskirts of a little southern town, trying to reach my destination before the sun went down. The old CB was blaring away on channel 19, when there came a little boy's voice on the radio line. He said, "Breaker 19, is there anyone there? Come on back, truckers, and talk to Teddy Bear." Well, I keyed the mic and I said, "You got a Teddy Bear?" And the little boy's voice came back on the air. "Appreciate the break. Who we got on that end?" I told him my handle, and then he began. "Now, I'm not supposed to bother you fellas out there. Mum says you're busy and for me to stay off the air. But you see, I get lonely, and it helps me to talk. 'Cause that's about all I can do. I'm crippled and I can't walk." I told him my handle, and then he began. "Now, I'm not supposed to bother you fellas out there. Mum says you're busy and for me to stay off the air. But you see, I get lonely, and it helps me to talk. 'Cause that's about all I can do. I'm crippled and..."

Dad had a wreck about a month ago. He was trying to get home in the blinding snow. Mum has to work now to make ends meet, and I'm not much help with my two crippled feet. She says not to worry, that we'll make it all right, but I hear her crying sometimes late at night. You know, there's one thing I want more than anything else to see. Oh, I know you guys are too busy to bother with me. But you see, my dad used to take me for rides when he was home. I guess it's all over now since my daddy's gone. Not one breaker came on the old CB as that little crippled boy talked with me. I tried hard to swallow a lump that just wouldn't go down as I thought about my boy back in Greenville Town. Dad was going to take Mum and me with him later on this year. I remember him saying, "One day this truck will be yours, Teddy Bear." But I know I'll never get to ride an 18-wheeler again. But this old base will keep me in touch with all my trucker friends. Teddy Bear's going to back on out now and leave you alone, because it's about time for my Mum to come home. But you give me a shout when you're passing through, and I'll sure be happy to come back to you. Well, I came back and I said, "Before you go, 10-10, what's your home 20, little CB friend?" Well, he gave me his address and I didn't once hesitate, because this hot load of freight was just gonna have to wait. I turned that truck around on a dime and headed straight for Jackson Street, 229. And as I rounded the corner, oh, I got one heck of a shot. 18-wheelers were lined up for three city blocks. I guess every driver for miles around had caught Teddy Bear's call, and that little crippled boy was having a ball. For as fast as one driver would carry him in, another would carry him to his truck and take off again. Well, you'd better believe I took my turn at driving Teddy Bear, and then I carried him back in and put him down in his chair. And friends, if I never live to see happiness again, I want you to know I saw it that day in the face of that little man. We took up a collection for him before his mama got home, and each driver said goodbye, and then they were all gone. He shook my hand with a mile-long grin. He said, "So long, trucker, I'll catch you again." Well, I hit that interstate with tears in my eyes. I turned on the radio, and I got another surprise. Breaker 19, came a voice on the air. Just one word of thanks from Mama Teddy Bear. "We wish each and everyone a special prayer for you, 'cause you made my little boy's dream come true. I'll sign off now before I start to cry. May God ride with you

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